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2: 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She love what me do, but you can learn it at the high school.

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I don't want no children, so leave me alone, baby. 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I don't want no children.